0: almost 8 years or 8 years or whatever it's been now of me releasing music. But I say this one probably paints the best picture. And it's just kind of one of those songs you can close your eyes and listen to the words, but you can like see what's going on. And that was part of what went into the kind of the album artwork, kind of the inspiration behind that. Thought that helped paint the picture as you're listening to it. So yeah, again, just super excited. I love how the song turned out lyrically, love the production on it. And I
1: Yes,
0: hope everybody
1: yes.
0: feels the same.
1: Well, you achieved that goal of closing your eyes and picturing the whole thing, because that definitely was my experience. And your voice on it, and like you said, just the whole production, and it is so Tracy Lawrence-ish a little bit to me. I mean, it's
0: Well,
1: like, and I
0: thank
1: know
0: you.
1: you have that traditional 90s kind of theme that goes through all of your music, and you stay true to that. This one just reminded me of stepping back in time when I listened to it, honestly.
0: Hey, I will take that. I'll take that any day of the week. I
1: So,
0: appreciate it. Yeah,
1: yay,
0: and then
1: good job.
0: the Tracy Lawrence comment I like, and then I know when I first sent, I think the first little rough cut back to my management team, Keith, my manager, he called me and he said it sounded, I think the production more so sounded very Chris Ledoux-ish, and I'm like, you know
1: Yes.
0: what, that's good. I can see
1: Yes.
0: that, and I'll take
1: Yes.
0: that one too.
1: So you've been busy, and so let's go ahead and talk about in November you dropped Heller High Whiskey, which is another good one.
0: Yeah, thank you. Yeah, we've been trying to stay busy again. Went into the studio, recorded a few new songs, and obviously the plan this year will be to get back in after we get these few released. And our goal this year is kind of release a little bit more, not wait so long in between releases, and just see what we can do there. But yeah, Heller High Whiskey was another good one. Wrote that while I was living in Nashville, with a handful of other people. And same deal, we just got in there, didn't really know what we were writing about. Somebody had that song title, and I absolutely loved it. And I was the only artist in the room, so of course, they're typically like, "What do you need?" And I'm like, "I don't know, but I like that title, so let's do that." And that was definitely a playing the three new ones for like friends and family and stuff like that. That was the one that everybody else was like, "Man, that's a banger right there." So that's why we ended up kind of going with that first. But yeah, it's done really well. I think out of all these years of releasing songs and stuff, I do believe that was our strongest kind of out of the gate on streaming services. And it's still doing pretty well, actually. I think it's still in the top three or four, like on my little Spotify,
1: Right,
0: list that
1: right.
0: they give you, which I'm happy with. So it's still doing well. And yeah, that's always a fun one to play live, and people seem to like it.
1: I'm just so proud of you because speaking of your streaming, like your numbers are in the millions with your streaming.
0: We actually just on Spotify alone, at least, since that's a big one everyone pays attention to now. But we did just have our first song hit 1 million streams. That was Honky Tonk On from my second album, from the Red Dirt
1: Yes.
0: Texas album.
1: I also want to talk about last year you had your first number one to Texas Country Radio with Front Porch in the Rain. I was so proud of that one. And I was able to support that and play it on Texas Toast Radio. So
0: Oh,
1: when I was,
0: awesome.
1: yes. Oh my gosh, I'm so proud of you. And of course, you've always done good with radio. Your releases have always been good, and you've had some of the top 10 with the multiple ones that you've released. So I did want to make a side note to congratulate you on that.
0: Yeah, well, thank you. Yeah, it was a long time to finally get to that number one spot, but it made it that much sweeter. But yeah, like you said, we'd been releasing songs out to radio for quite a while. And yeah, I always say, even at shows now, when we talk about Front Porch in the Rain before we go into it, I say, man, I did pretty well getting into the top 15, a few times, went into the top. I think we had one go to number 10, and then He Sings for Mary, that was before Front Porch, went to number 7. So I always say that's where I cracked the code, was when I realized maybe I should try some love songs instead of all the beer drinking, hanging out with your buddy type songs.
1: Like, my all-time favorite of yours is Wind It Down.
0: Oh yeah, that's a fun one.
1: That's still my favorite. And I finally actually, I lost the koozie I found in the ditch here in Matagorda. I don't know if you remember that story, but I remember I had just interviewed you and I think you had just released, it was way back when you first came on the podcast, and I stepped out of the Jeep and I looked down in the ditch at Plugger's Pub, and there was
0: Oh
1: your
0: my gosh.
1: koozie right there.
0: Hey, it was meant to be.
1: I lent it to
0: What
1: somebody,
0: did
1: and I gave somebody at the pool a koozie to use, and I think it was that one, and I told them we'll just keep it. But
0: We'll have
1: anyway,
0: to
1: so
0: get you a new one. Don't worry. We'll get you hooked
1: yeah.
0: up.
1: Yeah, so you've been busy, and I know you always keep your shows going, and I wanted to ask you, I noticed that you're playing the table at Madeley on March 13th. Is that going to be kind of in conjunction with the release of Heaven on Horseback?
0: Yeah, for sure. Yeah, we'll try to do something fun. Obviously, we'll definitely be playing it live. We just hope everybody can come out. We're excited to play out at that place. We've heard a lot about it. And then finally, we got in contact with them, obviously not too long ago, and we'll be out there. So y'all come see us, help us celebrate the release.
1: Yes, it's a very nice venue, and I've been there before. We actually did a Christmas special there, the first Christmas special, like live that we did or whatever it was. And they were
0: Gotcha.
1: so nice, and it's just such a great venue. And it's in a good, and like it, the people that go there are like the devoted people that one
0: Well,
1: of
0: that's
1: those
0: good to
1: nice kind
0: hear.
1: of music. So, what else do you have on your schedule for shows up and coming for this year? Looking down the
0: Oh
1: road throughout the
0: Lord,
1: year, what you
0: throwing me under the bus here. I'm terrible at this.
1: That's okay. I did say you're playing. I looked at my area because I always look at my area. You're
0: Yeah.
1: playing the Lost Lagoon in El Campo. That's everybody has fun at those shows.
0: That is always one big old party. Yes. We're looking forward to that. And I don't know, I can't remember. That's a they always do these festival type things out there. And so I know we're supporting the headliner. I don't think they've announced the headliner last I looked,
1: Oh,
0: so I don't
1: really?
0: think I'm at liberty to say, but it'll be a good time. So yeah, and that place is awesome. Steven, the owner out there, is great. He treats us like gold. And yeah, like I said, that is just one big old party with that the stage right up against the water. I think the not this last time, but the time before we played out there, which I guess would have been the first time. We, you know, me and the band, we all played in our swim trunks and everything. And then
1: Yeah.
0: I had a brand new, my brand new Resistol straw hat on. That was my favorite hat. I'd just gotten it like 2 weeks before, and I jumped in that water, kind of forgot it was on my head, and ruined that dang hat. But hey, it made a good video, did well on the TikTok, you know, got the slow-mo video of it, everything. So I guess it was worth it, you could
1: You
0: say.
1: know,
0: But yeah.
1: y'all gotta be careful when y'all get down to my part of that, my area, my region of Texas, because we get a little wild down here, us water people, us
0: Hey,
1: salty people.
0: that's all right. But yeah, anyways, for other dates, easiest thing to do is go to haydenhaddock.com. And yeah, we're playing all over the place, plenty of dates. So y'all be sure to go check out the dates and come see us at one.
1: So Hayden, kind of going back to the beginning, just to kind of, just in case y'all aren't familiar with Hayden Haddock, you've been on the podcast a few times, and you've been doing so much with in our Texas country music industry. But Hayden has a very interesting story how he got started. It all started with a video that you recorded in your dorm at Texas A&M. That's where all this started.
0: Yeah, it was actually my roommate recorded a little video kind of without me knowing. Yeah. And so yeah, we were at our place freshman year of A&M, and yeah, basically I almost didn't take a guitar to college, because again, just super shy kid at heart, believe it or not. And you know, so I wouldn't play the guitar, you know, all through high school and stuff. I wouldn't even play the guitar in front of my, you know, family or friends. Definitely wouldn't sing. That wasn't even in the question. But so yeah, I almost didn't take a guitar, and we got down there, and finally, you know, I guess I was dating this girl at the time, and my roommate, just to embarrass me, was like, "Oh, you know, Hayden can sing and play the guitar really well," and you know, that whole thing. So finally, they tucked me into it. Maybe it had a couple drinks, maybe not. You never know. Got the guitar out, and then yeah, I think my roommate, he like went around the corner and kind of snapped a little video, and then ended up sending it out on, I don't remember at this point if it was like Snapchat or, you know, some on Snapchat sent it to my family. But yeah, then about a month later, I think played my very first little acoustic show, played four songs on the break of a house jazz band at a jazz club. So don't know how that got set up to even tell you the truth at this point, but I'm glad it did, because we've been rolling ever since, and it's
1: We're
0: going all
1: all
0: right.
1: glad it did. Yes, rolling ever since. Yes, you've definitely put out some great music. And now you're married and you have a little one on the way. Am I correct on that? I'm trying to catch up personally now.
0: Yeah, that is correct. Yeah, we got married, I guess last December, and then yeah, we've got a little boy on the way, so we're excited.
1: Oh, congratulations on that.
0: Thank
1: That's
0: you.
1: amazing. Dealing with the music, got a new one on the way, and we're just so proud of all the success that you've had so far, Hayden.
0: Well, thank you. We're gonna try to keep it going. Hope it keeps going that way.
1: Yes. Well, we want everyone to get the song downloaded. Heaven on Horseback is the name of it. And then you said you'll be following up with some more new songs throughout the year.
0: Yep, that is the plan. Yeah, like I said, we've got one or two more songs that are done, ready to go. So we'll probably follow up with that, and then yeah, and then I'll get back in the studio, and who knows, we'll either keep doing the single thing that now it seems like we've been doing forever, or we might, you know, try to go back and do a little EP or an album. I don't know, but definitely a lot of new music in the near future is our goal.
1: This one's a good one coming out on the 13th. And so, are you recording in Texas or in Nashville?
0: Yes. So these last few songs, so Hell or High Whiskey, Heaven on Horseback, and this other one, I actually came back to Texas and recorded at Rosewood
1: Rosewood.
0: Studio, and Tyler, yeah, with Drew over
1: I
0: there.
1: saw
0: And
1: Drew's name on there. I always wanted to make sure that was it, Rosewood.
0: yeah, no, and I couldn't be happier. They were awesome to work with. Drew was great, just easy going. Me and him seemed to mesh well. And, you know, I think he had a good idea of kind of what I was wanting. And obviously, like, kind of my

0: great catching up with you, and I always keep up with your music, and especially when your radio releases come out, which I know that's kind of off topic, but is there going to be any radio activity this
1: We might.
0: upcoming?
1: We're still talking about it. Yeah, we took a break with the Hell or High Whiskey, and then on this next one, we've been talking about it. So we're still kind of figuring out what we want to do on that end of things.
0: Okay, cool. All right. Well, Hayden Haddock, thank you so much, and look forward to the streaming coming out, Heaven on Horseback, Friday, March 13th. Thank you, Hayden.
1: Absolutely. Thank you.
0: Thank you so much for joining us for this episode of the Texas Toast Podcast. And now, big news. 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

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Cole Wetzel just dropped a Father's Day buy one, get one deal for his album, The Night Champions Tour. Depending on the city, fans will get to catch Wade Bowen, Shane Smith and the Saints, Wyatt Flores, and more joining in the fun. If you get online at the checkout, use code KOGO, K-O-E-G-O. Hudson Westbrook coming back to legendary Billy Bob's Texas this fall, September 18th and 19th, but don't worry about buying tickets because they already sold out. The Stephenville native bringing it back to the mothership, delivering his chart-topping hits along with some new music. Hudson's hotter than the 4th of July firecrackers. No word yet on if they're going to add a third show. Bubba Wesley's pretty happy. Added to the Boots for Troops concert in the country and barbecue cook-off in October 16th, 17th, Magnolia, Texas, alongside Walker Montgomery, Josh Ward, Scooter Brown, Steve Helms, Aaron Watson, and Travis Tritt. I'm JB Cloud, and that's your Red Dirt Proud Radio Minute for today.

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1: 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Kacey Musgraves high-kicking her way into Season 3 of American Sweethearts, Dallas Cowboys Cheerleaders. She's joining the new season as a judge when it hits Netflix June 16th. Now, she's no stranger to the sidelines. Fans might remember her Season 2 moment as a guest judge during final auditions. Kacey's back, pom-poms metaphorically in hand, ready to help shape the next DCC class. Ryder Grimes is cheering and making a comeback. He walked away from music November of 25, took a stage manager gig with William Beckman, and later shared a raw three-part story about hitting rock bottom and rebuilding from zero. Thanks to his friends and the grace of Jesus, Ryder Grimes found his passion again. He's now charging back with live shows and a new single that lands this month. 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

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You know, sometimes random meetings happen for a reason. It was by chance that legendary singer-songwriter Paul Overstreet would be at the T3R Awards in 26, and a bigger chance for him to help announce and hand out an award that Sandy June won. Then he joined her on stage during a song, playing guitar for him. Now, the pair just wrapped up recording at Starstruck Studio in Nashville. Sandy and the Hall of Fame songwriter kept in contact after the awards, and Sandy flew up to record two songs that Paul wrote, one a duet with Paul that'll probably be her next single. Sundance Head wants to be on with Joe Rogan. Sundance made a post asking fans to share it out so Joe would see it. Now, Sundance won The Voice in 2016. His dad's in the Texas Gulf Coast Rock and Roll Hall of Fame. He signed a record deal with songwriter Dean Dillon and was saved by an angel in 2022 after accidentally shooting himself. Plus, he's got a song in an upcoming movie. I'm JB Cloud, and that's your Red Dirt Proud Radio Minute for today.

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Kevin Fowler's looking for some shows to play late this summer and this fall and winter. An email went out recently telling folks Kevin Fowler's booking shows, bars, festivals, rodeos, August through December, listed the dates as he's available. You know, Kevin slowed down a ton over the past few years, had problems with his foot, his knee, his hip. He's all healed up and ready to hit the road and play a show near you. Speaking of Kevin, Big Beach Fest 2026 is a wrap. If you didn't go, you missed out. Man, they had like 20-something artists there. What started out as Big Cabo Fest in Cabo San Lucas with Kevin Fowler and Roger Krieger grew over the years, and they decided to change things up, move locations, change the name to Costa Rica and Big Beach Fest. 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I'm JB Cloud, and that's your Red Dirt Proud Radio Minute for today.

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1: 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I've been following it since I started doing this as well. 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Curtis Grimes took a little time off and took his wife and the small kiddos on a getaway vacation to Atlantis for some sun and fun in the sand and water with mom, dad, and the kiddos. You know, even our favorite singers need a break and a getaway from time to time. Tyler Childers postponed a few shows last weekend, but not due to a death or an illness. No, Tyler's wife, Sonora May, gave birth to their second child. They've been married since 2015 and already have one son. Congratulations. I'm JB Cloud, and that's your Red Dirt Proud Radio Minute for today.

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Radney Foster had to postpone last weekend's shows with Kelly Willis. He is in the hospital and in ICU battling a serious infection. Radney had just come back from a trip to Italy when he got real sick. We wish him a speedy, speedy recovery. Miranda Lambert just made some more history, earning the first ever Billboard Country Music Icon Award at the 2026 Country Power Players event in Nashville. The award now sits alongside her 2024 People's Choice Country Icon title and other many trophies and honors. Congrats to the Josh Abbott Band. They just released their new song, 27 Butterflies, and they're going to be headlining the iHeart America 4th of July celebration, College Station, Texas, as the nation marks their 250th anniversary. I'm JB Cloud, and that's your Red Dirt Proud Radio Minute for today.

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1: 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Tristan Robertson's looking for a fiddle player. Now, here's the requirement. You got to be able to travel throughout Texas and surrounding states. They do bus call out of Frisco, Texas. Need to be reliable, prepared, and performance ready, able to start immediately, and, well, you must be able to play fiddle. This is full time now. If you're ready to join the High Energy Touring Country Act, well, reach out to Tristan through his website or on social media. There's a whole new batch of albums coming out. June 12th, Co Wetzel, the Night Champion, and Midland Stages come out. June 26th, A Pair, Cody Johnson, Banks of the Trinity, and Delaney Ann, Sounds Like Texas. July 10th, Robert Earl Keen re-releasing Gravitational Forces, along with Jamie Richards, My Goings, What's Coming. July 31st, Wyatt Flores was Scared of Heights. Silverado's Living Proof comes out August 7th. Ray Wiley Hubbard's Reel to Reel for Real, August 21st. Corey Kent and Uncle Lucius release albums on September 25th. And Jenny Dale Lord releases Cookies with Mama on December 5th. I'm JB Cloud, and that's your Red Dirt Proud Radio Minute for today.

Hey guys, it's JB Cloud, and time to see what happened on this day in country music history. Birthdays for February 1st include Don Everly of the Everly Brothers and Julie Roberts, who brought us the song Breakdown Here. 1964 on this day, Buck Owens' Love's Gonna Live Here finished its 16-week run at number one. On this day in 1968, Johnny Cash spent the day visiting several hospitals in Memphis, including the sick and wounded at the Naval Hospital in Millington, Tennessee, many who've just come home from Vietnam. Kenny Rogers had the number one country album on this day in 1980 with his seventh called Kenny. 1999 on this day, Brad Paisley released his debut single. Do you remember what it was called? Who Needs Pictures? 2001 on this day, John Jarrett died of respiratory failure. He wrote many songs for Alabama, George Strait, Don Williams, and others. And on this day in 2009, Faith Hill performed America the Beautiful before the Super Bowl in Tampa, with Bruce Springsteen playing the halftime show. And that's a look at Today in Country Music History. I'm JB Cloud.

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And I just want you to remember, Texas, it's not just country music, it's music country.

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We're going to celebrate Independence Day weekend with some great music, plus some news. 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

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Co Wetzel just dropped a Father's Day buy one, get one deal for his album, The Night Champions Tour. Depending on the city, fans will get to catch Wade Bowen, Shane Smith and the Saints, Wyatt Flores, and more joining in the fun. If you get online at the checkout, use code COGO, K-O-E-G-O. Hudson Westbrook coming back to legendary Billy Bob's Texas this fall, September 18th and 19th, but don't worry about buying tickets because they already sold out. The Stephenville native bringing it back to the mothership, delivering his chart-topping hits along with some new music. Hudson's hotter than the 4th of July firecrackers. No word yet on if they're going to add a third show. Bubba Wesley's pretty happy. Added to the Boots for Troops concert in the country and barbecue cook-off in October 16th, 17th, Magnolia, Texas, alongside Walker Montgomery, Josh Ward, Scooter Brown, Steve Helms, Aaron Watson, and Travis Tritt. I'm JB Cloud, and that's your Red Dirt Proud Radio Minute for today.

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1: 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Casey Musgraves high kicking her way into season 3 of American Sweethearts, Dallas Cowboys Cheerleaders. She's joining the new season as a judge when it hits Netflix June 16th. Now, she's no stranger to the sidelines. Fans might remember her season 2 moment as a guest judge during final auditions. Casey's back, pom-poms metaphorically in hand, ready to help shape the next DCC class. Ryder Grimes is cheering and making a comeback. He walked away from music November of 25, took a stage manager gig with William Beckman, and later shared a raw 3-part story about hitting rock bottom and rebuilding from zero. Thanks to his friends and the grace of Jesus, Ryder Grimes found his passion again. He's now charging back with live shows and a new single that lands this month. 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

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You know, sometimes random meetings happen for a reason. It was by chance that legendary singer-songwriter Paul Overstreet would be at the T3R Awards in 26, and a bigger chance for him to help announce and hand out an award that Sandy June won. Then he joined her on stage during a song, playing guitar for him. Now, the pair just wrapped up recording at Starstruck Studio in Nashville. Sandy and the Hall of Fame songwriter kept in contact after the awards, and Sandy flew up to record two songs that Paul wrote, one a duet with Paul that'll probably be her next single. Sundance Head wants to be on with Joe Rogan. Sundance made a post asking fans to share it out so Joe would see it. Now, Sundance won The Voice in 2016. His dad's in the Texas Gulf Coast Rock and Roll Hall of Fame. He signed a record deal with songwriter Dean Dillon and was saved by an angel in 2022 after accidentally shooting himself. Plus, he's got a song in an upcoming movie. I'm JB Cloud, and that's your Red Dirt Proud Radio Minute for today.

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1: 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Kevin Fowler's looking for some shows to play late this summer and this fall and winter. An email went out recently telling folks Kevin Fowler's booking shows, bars, festivals, rodeos, August through December, listed the dates as he's available. You know, Kevin slowed down a ton over the past few years, had problems with his foot, his knee, his hip. He's all healed up and ready to hit the road and play a show near you. Speaking of Kevin, Big Beach Fest 2026 is a wrap. If you didn't go, you missed out. Man, they had like 20-something artists there. What started out as Big Cabo Fest in Cabo San Lucas with Kevin Fowler and Roger Krieger grew over the years, and they decided to change things up, move locations, change the name to Costa Rica and Big Beach Fest. 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I've been following it since I started doing this as well. And what started out as a book about Texas music became a book about people, community, and the stories and songs that connect them. 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Curtis Grimes took a little time off and took his wife and the small kiddos on a getaway vacation to Atlantis for some sun and fun in the sand and water with mom, dad, and the kiddos. You know, even our favorite singers need a break and a getaway from time to time. Tyler Childers postponed a few shows last weekend, but not due to a death or an illness. No, Tyler's wife, Sonora May, gave birth to their second child. They've been married since 2015 and already have one son. Congratulations. I'm JB Cloud, and that's your Red Dirt Proud Radio Minute for today.

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Radney Foster had to postpone last weekend's shows with Kelly Willis. He is in the hospital and in ICU battling a serious infection. Radney had just come back from a trip to Italy when he got real sick. We wish him a speedy, speedy recovery. Miranda Lambert just made some more history, earning the first ever Billboard Country Music Icon Award at the 2026 Country Power Players event in Nashville. The award now sits alongside her 2024 People's Choice Country Icon title and other many trophies and honors. Congrats to the Josh Abbott Band. They just released their new song, 27 Butterflies, and they're going to be headlining the iHeart America 4th of July celebration, College Station, Texas, as the nation marks their 250th anniversary. I'm JB Cloud, and that's your Red Dirt Proud Radio Minute for today.

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1: 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Tristan Robertson's looking for a fiddle player. Now, here's the requirement. You got to be able to travel throughout Texas and surrounding states. They do bus call out of Frisco, Texas. Need to be reliable, prepared, and performance ready, able to start immediately, and, well, you must be able to play fiddle. This is full time now. If you're ready to join the High Energy Touring Country Act, well, reach out to Tristan through his website or on social media. There's a whole new batch of albums coming out. June 12th, Co Wetzel, the Night Champion, and Midland Stages come out. June 26th, A Pair, Cody Johnson, Banks of the Trinity, and Delaney Ann, Sounds Like Texas. July 10th, Robert Earl Keen re-releasing Gravitational Forces, along with Jamie Richards, My Goings, What's Coming. July 31st, Wyatt Flores was Scared of Heights. Silverado's Living Proof comes out August 7th. Ray Wiley Hubbard's Reel to Reel for Real, August 21st. Corey Kent and Uncle Lucius release albums on September 25th. And Jenny Dale Lord releases Cookies with Mama on December 5th. I'm JB Cloud, and that's your Red Dirt Proud Radio Minute for today.

Hey guys, it's JB Cloud, and time to see what happened on this day in country music history. Birthdays for February 1st include Don Everly of the Everly Brothers and Julie Roberts, who brought us the song Breakdown Here. 1964 on this day, Buck Owens' Love's Gonna Live Here finished its 16-week run at number one. On this day in 1968, Johnny Cash spent the day visiting several hospitals in Memphis, including the sick and wounded at the Naval Hospital in Millington, Tennessee, many who've just come home from Vietnam. Kenny Rogers had the number one country album on this day in 1980 with his seventh called Kenny. 1999 on this day, Brad Paisley released his debut single. Do you remember what it was called? Who Needs Pictures? 2001 on this day, John Jarrett died of respiratory failure. He wrote many songs for Alabama, George Strait, Don Williams, and others. And on this day in 2009, Faith Hill performed America the Beautiful before the Super Bowl in Tampa, with Bruce Springsteen playing the halftime show. And that's a look at today in country music history. I'm JB Cloud.

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0: Hey, it's JB Clown coming up on this week's edition of Red Dirt Proud. 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

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Texas, it's not just country music, it's music country, y'all.

We're proud Radio Minute for today. Co Wetzel just dropped a Father's Day buy one get one deal for his album The Night Champions Tour. Depending on the city, fans will get to catch Wade Bowen, Shane Smith and the Saints, Wyatt Flores, and more joining in the fun. If you get online at the checkout, use code COGO, K-O-E-G-O. Hudson Westbrook coming back to legendary Billy Bob's Texas this fall, September 18th and 19th, but don't worry about buying tickets because they already sold out. The Stephenville native bringing it back to the mothership, delivering his chart-topping hits along with some new music. Hudson's hotter than the 4th of July firecrackers. No word yet on if they're going to add a third show. Bubba Wesley's pretty happy. Added to the Boots for Troops concert in the country and barbecue cook-off in October 16th, 17th, Magnolia, Texas, alongside Walker Montgomery, Josh Ward, Scooter Brown, Steve Helms, Aaron Watson, and Travis Tritt. I'm JB Cloud, and that's your Red Dirt Proud Radio Minute for today.

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Kacey Musgraves high-kicking her way into Season 3 of American Sweethearts, Dallas Cowboys Cheerleaders. She's joining the new season as a judge when it hits Netflix June 16th. Now, she's no stranger to the sidelines. Fans might remember her Season 2 moment as a guest judge during final auditions. Kacey's back, pom-poms metaphorically in hand, ready to help shape the next DCC class. Ryder Grimes is cheering and making a comeback. He walked away from music November of 25, took a stage manager gig with William Beckman, and later shared a raw three-part story about hitting rock bottom and rebuilding from zero. Thanks to his friends and the grace of Jesus, Ryder Grimes found his passion again. He's now charging back with live shows and a new single that lands this month. 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

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You know, sometimes random meetings happen for a reason. It was by chance that legendary singer-songwriter Paul Overstreet would be at the T3R Awards in 26, and a bigger chance for him to help announce and hand out an award that Sandy June won. Then he joined her on stage during a song, playing guitar for her. Now, the pair just wrapped up recording at Starstruck Studio in Nashville. Sandy and the Hall of Fame songwriter kept in contact after the awards, and Sandy flew up to record two songs that Paul wrote, one a duet with Paul that'll probably be her next single. Sundance Head wants to be on with Joe Rogan. Sundance made a post asking fans to share it out so Joe would see it. Now, Sundance won The Voice in 2016. His dad's in the Texas Gulf Coast Rock and Roll Hall of Fame. He signed a record deal with songwriter Dean Dillon and was saved by an angel in 2022 after accidentally shooting himself. Plus, he's got a song in an upcoming movie. I'm JB Cloud, and that's your Red Dirt Proud Radio Minute for today.

0: This album, Motel, is a love letter to being on the road and our experiences as traveling musicians in a family band.
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4: 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Kevin Fowler's looking for some shows to play late this summer and this fall and winter. An email went out recently telling folks Kevin Fowler's booking shows, bars, festivals, rodeos, August through December, listed the dates as he's available. You know, Kevin slowed down a ton over the past few years, had problems with his foot, his knee, his hip. He's all healed up and ready to hit the road, play a show near you. Speaking of Kevin, Big Beach Fest 2026 is a wrap. If you didn't go, you missed out. Man, they had like 20-something artists there. What started out as Big Cabo Fest in Cabo San Lucas with Kevin Fowler and Roger Krieger grew over the years, and they decided to change things up, move locations, change the name to Costa Rica and Big Beach Fest. 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

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I've been following it since I started doing this as well. And what started out as a book about Texas music became a book about people, community, and the stories and songs that connect them. 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Curtis Grimes took a little time off and took his wife and the small kiddos on a getaway vacation to Atlantis for some sun and fun in the sand and water with mom, dad, and the kiddos. You know, even our favorite singers need a break and a getaway from time to time. Tyler Childers postponed a few shows last weekend, but not due to a death or an illness. No, Tyler's wife, Sonora May, gave birth to their second child. They've been married since 2015 and already have one son. Congratulations. I'm JB Cloud, and that's your Red Dirt Proud Radio Minute for today.

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2: 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Radney Foster had to postpone last weekend's shows with Kelly Willis. He is in the hospital and in ICU battling a serious infection. Radney had just come back from a trip to Italy when he got real sick. We wish him a speedy, speedy recovery. Miranda Lambert just made some more history, earning the first ever Billboard Country Music Icon Award at the 2026 Country Power Players event in Nashville. The award now sits alongside her 2024 People's Choice Country Icon title and other many trophies and honors. Congrats to the Josh Abbott Band. They just released their new song, 27 Butterflies, and they're going to be headlining the iHeart America 4th of July celebration, College Station, Texas, as the nation marks their 250th anniversary. 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

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Tristan Robertson's looking for a fiddle player. Now, here's the requirement. You got to be able to travel throughout Texas and surrounding states. They do bus call out of Frisco, Texas. Need to be reliable, prepared, and performance ready, able to start immediately, and, well, you must be able to play fiddle. This is full-time now. If you're ready to join the High Energy Touring Country Act, well, reach out to Tristan through his website or on social media. There's a whole new batch of albums coming out. June 12th, Coe Wetzel, the Night Champion, and Midland Stages come out. June 26th, A Pair, Cody Johnson, Banks of the Trinity, and Delaney Ann, Sounds Like Texas. July 10th, Robert Earl Keen re-releasing Gravitational Forces, along with Jamie Richards, My Goings, What's Coming. July 31st, Wyatt Flores was Scared of Heights. Silverado's Living Proof comes out August 7th. Ray Wiley Hubbard's Reel to Reel for Real, August 21st. Corey Kent and Uncle Lucius release albums on September 25th. And Jenny Dale Lord releases Cookies with Mama on December 5th. I'm JB Cloud, and that's your Red Dirt Proud Radio Minute for today.

Hey guys, it's JB Cloud, and time to see what happened on this day in country music history. Birthdays for February 1st include Don Everly of the Everly Brothers and Julie Roberts, who brought us the song Breakdown Here. 1964 on this day, Buck Owens' Love's Gonna Live Here finished its 16-week run at number one. On this day in 1968, Johnny Cash spent the day visiting several hospitals in Memphis, including the sick and wounded at the Naval Hospital in Millington, Tennessee, many who've just come home from Vietnam. Kenny Rogers had the number one country album on this day in 1980 with his seventh called Kenny. 1999 on this day, Brad Paisley released his debut single. Do you remember what it was called? Who Needs Pictures? 2001 on this day, John Jarrett died of respiratory failure. He wrote many songs for Alabama, George Strait, Don Williams, and others. And on this day in 2009, Faith Hill performed America the Beautiful before the Super Bowl in Tampa, with Bruce Springsteen playing the halftime show. And that's a look at Today in Country Music History. I'm JB Cloud.

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2: 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Go Edsel just dropped a Father's Day buy one, get one deal for his album, The Night Champions Tour. Depending on the city, fans will get to catch Wade Bowen, Shane Smith and the Saints, Wyatt Flores, and more joining in the fun. If you get online at the checkout, use code KOGO, K-O-E-G-O. Hudson Westbrook coming back to legendary Billy Bob's Texas this fall, September 18th and 19th, but don't worry about buying tickets because they already sold out. The Stephenville native bringing it back to the mothership, delivering his chart-topping hits along with some new music. Hudson's hotter than the 4th of July firecrackers. No word yet on if they're going to add a third show. Bubba Wesley's pretty happy. Added to the Boots for Troops concert in the Country and Barbecue Cook-Off in October 16th, 17th, Magnolia, Texas, alongside Walker Montgomery, Josh Ward, Scooter Brown, Steve Helms, Aaron Watson, and Travis Tritt. I'm JB Cloud, and that's your Red Dirt Proud Radio Minute for today.

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Kacey Musgraves high-kicking her way into Season 3 of American Sweethearts, Dallas Cowboys Cheerleaders. She's joining the new season as a judge when it hits Netflix June 16th. Now, she's no stranger to the sidelines. Fans might remember her Season 2 moment as a guest judge during final auditions. Kacey's back, pom-poms metaphorically in hand, ready to help shape the next DCC class. Ryder Grimes is cheering and making a comeback. He walked away from music November of 25, took a stage manager gig with William Beckman, and later shared a raw three-part story about hitting rock bottom and rebuilding from zero. Thanks to his friends and the grace of Jesus, Ryder Grimes found his passion again. He's now charging back with live shows and a new single that lands this month. 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
1: 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You know, sometimes random meetings happen for a reason. It was by chance that legendary singer-songwriter Paul Overstreet would be at the T3R Awards in 26, and a bigger chance for him to help announce and hand out an award that Sandy June won. Then he joined her on stage during a song, playing guitar for him. Now, the pair just wrapped up recording at Starstruck Studio in Nashville. Sandy and the Hall of Fame songwriter kept in contact after the awards, and Sandy flew up to record two songs that Paul wrote, one a duet with Paul that'll probably be her next single. Sundance Head wants to be on with Joe Rogan. Sundance made a post asking fans to share it out so Joe would see it. Now, Sundance won The Voice in 2016. His dad's in the Texas Gulf Coast Rock and Roll Hall of Fame. He signed a record deal with songwriter Dean Dillon and was saved by an angel in 2022 after accidentally shooting himself. Plus, he's got a song in an upcoming movie. I'm JB Cloud, and that's your Red Dirt Proud Radio Minute for today. I'm dead.

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Kevin Fowler's looking for some shows to play late this summer and this fall and winter. An email went out recently telling folks Kevin Fowler's booking shows, bars, festivals, rodeos, August through December, listed the dates as he's available. You know, Kevin slowed down a ton over the past few years, had problems with his foot, his knee, his hip. He's all healed up and ready to hit the road, play a show near you. Speaking of Kevin, Big Beach Fest 2026 is a wrap. If you didn't go, you missed out. Man, they had like 20-something artists there. What started out as Big Cabo Fest in Cabo San Lucas with Kevin Fowler and Roger Krieger grew over the years, and they decided to change things up, move locations, change the name to Costa Rica and Big Beach Fest. 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I'm JB Cloud, and that's your Red Dirt Proud Radio Minute for today.

trail to Mexico. There's a new man with a crying and her hearse a rolling slow. And I guess that devil's passed this way again. There's a lathered sorrel stallion running through the Joshua trees. A young man in the saddle with his coattails in the breeze. Six gun on his right hip and a rifle at his knee. And he's dealing in a game that he can't win.

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I've been following it since I started doing this as well. And what started out as a book about Texas music became a book about people, community, and the stories and songs that connect them. 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Curtis Grimes took a little time off and took his wife and the small kiddos on a getaway vacation to Atlantis for some sun and fun in the sand and water with mom, dad, and the kiddos. You know, even our favorite singers need a break and a getaway from time to time. Tyler Childers postponed a few shows last weekend, but not due to a death or an illness. No, Tyler's wife, Sonora May, gave birth to their second child. They've been married since 2015 and already have one son. Congratulations. I'm JB Cloud, and that's your Red Dirt Proud Radio Minute for today.

0: 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Texas, you can feel it, right? I'm James Cook, and you're listening to Real Texas Radio. 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
1: 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Radney Foster had to postpone last weekend's shows with Kelly Willis. He is in the hospital and in ICU battling a serious infection. Radney had just come back from a trip to Italy when he got real sick. We wish him a speedy, speedy recovery. Miranda Lambert just made some more history, earning the first ever Billboard Country Music Icon Award at the 2026 Country Power Players event in Nashville. The award now sits alongside her 2024 People's Choice Country Icon title and other many trophies and honors. Congrats to the Josh Abbott Band. They just released their new song, 27 Butterflies, and they're going to be headlining the iHeart America 4th of July celebration, College Station, Texas, as the nation marks their 250th anniversary. I'm JB Cloud, and that's your Red Dirt Proud Radio Minute for today.

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Tristan Robertson's looking for a fiddle player. Now, here's the requirements. 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If you're ready to join the High Energy Touring Country Act, well, reach out to Tristan through his website or on social media. There's a whole new batch of albums coming out. June 12th, Coe Wetzel, the Night Champion, and Midland Stages come out. June 26th, A Pair, Cody Johnson, Banks of the Trinity, and Delaney Ann, Sounds Like Texas. July 10th, Robert Earl Keen re-releasing Gravitational Forces, along with Jamie Richards, My Goings, What's Coming. July 31st, Wyatt Flores was Scared of Heights. Silverado's Living Proof comes out August 7th. Ray Wiley Hubbard's Reel to Reel for Real, August 21st. Corey Kent and Uncle Lucius release albums on September 25th. And Jenny Dale Lord releases Cookies with Mama on December 5th. I'm JB Cloud, and that's your Red Dirt Proud Radio Minute for today.

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She's found someone.

0: Hello, this is James Cook, and you're listening to my pseudo-radio voice, a.k.a. 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
1: Hey guys, it's JB Cloud, and time to see what happened on this day in country music history. Birthdays for February 1st include Don Everly of the Everly Brothers and Julie Roberts, who brought us the song Breakdown Here. 1964 on this day, Buck Owens' Love's Gonna Live Here finished its 16-week run at number one. On this day in 1968, Johnny Cash spent the day visiting several hospitals in Memphis, including the sick and wounded at the Naval Hospital in Millington, Tennessee, many who've just come home from Vietnam. Kenny Rogers had the number one country album on this day in 1980 with his seventh called Kenny. 1999 on this day, Brad Paisley released his debut single. Do you remember what it was called? Who Needs Pictures? 2001 on this day, John Jarrett died of respiratory failure. He wrote many songs for Alabama, George Strait, Don Williams, and others. And on this day in 2009, Faith Hill performed America the Beautiful before the Super Bowl in Tampa, with Bruce Springsteen playing the halftime show. And that's a look at Today in Country Music History. I'm JB Cloud.

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0: Hey, y'all, it's DJ Mike from Dan Simon, Texas. 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I'll be featuring Texas artists with the stories behind their hits, as well as new songs that make you want to dance. 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
4: 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I'm James Cook, and you're listening to Real Texas Radio. 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
0: It's Dance Time in Texas with DJ Mike, a weekly show featuring the top Texas Red Dirt songs packing the dance floors all over Texas. You'll hear new songs, rewind some older ones, and find out the stories about the songs from the artists themselves. Song rankings are based off the Texas Country Music Chart and the CDX National Traction Texas Chart, the officially recognized charts of the Texas Country Music Association. And now to the countdown. Starting off this week's countdown, it's Curtis Grimes with a heartfelt tribute to the cowboy way of life. This song captures the strength to endure hardship without complaint, the joy found in life's simple moments, and the unshakable values that define a true cowboy. It's a reminder that the cowboy way isn't just a lifestyle. It's a tradition passed down from father to son, because that's what cowboys do.
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Next up, it's Alvin, Texas native Seth Candon bringing us a fun Texas tune with plenty of Southern soul. It's the kind of song that makes you want to kick off your boots, grab a cold drink, and enjoy a little time by the water. This week's number 9 is Down by the River from Seth Candon.

0: It's Dance Time in Texas with DJ Mike, a weekly show featuring the top Texas Red Dirt songs back in the dance floors all over Texas. You'll hear new songs, rewind some older ones, and find out the stories about the songs from the artists themselves. Song rankings are based off the Texas Country Music Chart and the CDX National Traction Texas Chart, the officially recognized charts of the Texas Country Music Association. And now to the countdown. Starting off this week's countdown, it's Curtis Grimes with a heartfelt tribute to the cowboy way of life. This song captures the strength to endure hardship without complaint, the joy found in life's simple moments, and the unshakable values that define a true cowboy. It's a reminder that the cowboy way isn't just a lifestyle. It's a tradition passed down from father to son, because that's what cowboys do.
1: He'll work hard, play hard, full of heart, showing no

Next up, it's Alvin, Texas native Seth Candon bringing us a fun Texas tune with plenty of Southern soul. It's the kind of song that makes you want to kick off your boots, grab a cold drink, and enjoy a little time by the water. This week's number 9 is Down by the River from Seth Candon.

Billy Joe moves up to number 8 with her song about that late night feeling when you're missing someone and looking for any excuse to pick up the phone and reach out. Make plans to see her live on stage or on a bar at Calhoun's in Denison or Hoots in Burleson, where she'll be having fun with this week's number 8, Reasons to Call.

Welcome back to Dance Time in Texas. It's time for my hit pick of the week. Get ready to hit the pool or float the river as AJ Vallejo has my hit pick of the week. This one's all about leaving the work week behind, relaxing, listening to some great music, and having fun with friends out on the water. Grab a cold one, kick back. It's time to do some day drinking with AJ Vallejo. I'm dead.

So, you're going to love this next song. Dallas-based Prophets and Outlaws reminds us that true beauty goes far beyond appearance. With powerful vocals, soulful harmonies, and a groove that's all their own, they deliver a love song that's as heartfelt as memorable. Coming in at number 7, Beautiful You.

Next up at number six, it's The Great Divide with the song that's near and dear to their heart. Inspired by watching his dad cope with the loss of his mom, Mike McClure wrote this deeply personal song about grief, reflection, and the difficult journey of letting go. It's a heartfelt reminder that even through loss, hope can still find its way, even when you're having a hard time moving.

0: Hey, y'all, this is DJ Mike. If you're listening to Dance Time in Texas, that means you like Texas music. If you would like to become a show sponsor, contact me at dancetimeintexas.com. Send me a message, I'll get a hold of you, and we'll work out the details. Thanks for supporting Texas music. I'll see you out on the dance floor. Welcome back to Dance Time in Texas. This week's featured artist, Lane Bricker. Hailing from Texarkana, Lane Bricker grew up around music, with his father being an award-winning piano player and music producer. However, it wouldn't be until college that Lane discovered his own passion for performing, thanks to a friend who encouraged him to play music at a campus event. Since then, Lane has shared the stage with some of country music's biggest names, opening for acts like Clay Walker, Pat Green, and Braxton Keith, just to name a few. Adding to what makes Lane's story unique is the family connection behind the music. Sharing the stage with his dad and brother, Lane brings an experience you don't want to miss. From the high-energy sets to the fun brotherly pranks, even with dad joining in from time to time, Lane and the rest of the band deliver a show full of personality, laughter, and great country music. His newest single, Do You Ever Think About Texas, captures the feeling of home, memories, and the places that stay with you long after you leave. Lane Bricker, welcome to Dance Time in Texas.
1: Yes, sir, man. Happy to be here.
0: For folks who may be hearing about you for the first time, tell us a little bit about yourself. Who is Lane Bricker?
1: I am a country singer-songwriter from Texarkana, Texas, trying to get out there and do my thing.
0: How did you get started in music?
1: It's a really interesting answer to that question, I guess. At least I think it's interesting. I didn't really get started until my junior year of college. I didn't even want anything to do with music, really. I took my guitar to college, and I played basketball in college at a D3 school called East Texas Baptist University in Marshall, Texas. I was going to be a teacher and a coach, and I had some music major friends, and I was hanging out with him, and he had some music major roommates, and they were playing music in their dorm room. And so I go and I pick up a guitar and play a song, and they're like, "You can sing?" I was like, I don't know. Maybe, I don't know. They said, "We have this event coming up at one of the residence halls. Wanted to see if you wanted to play with us." I said, "Man, I don't think that's for me. I just wanted to play basketball. I guess that was my thing." And he kept pushing me and pushing me to do it. And I eventually caved in like the day of the event. And I go up and I play You Look So Good in Love by George Strait. And it was one of the best feelings I ever had. It's all I ever wanted to do since.
0: Tell me about the very first time you performed live on stage.
1: In Texarkana, there used to be this country music theater called the Oaklawn Opry, and my grandpa used to take tickets there. And so every Saturday night, as a little bitty kid, I would run around there in my cowboy hat and jeans and listen to old people play old country music. And he always wanted me to get up there and sing a song. And I think one day, when my dad would come back to town and play, sometimes I got up the courage to go and sing harmony behind him. And so I would just stand at the back of the stage and sing harmony for whoever was singing at the front of the stage. I started doing that until I gained my courage to go up and sing my actual song. And I think the first song I ever sang in front of people, I think it was Mama Tried. It was brutal. I was so nervous, but I knew I had to do it for my grandfather. That was my first experience. And I think I was so nervous, I didn't want to do it again. And I guess the next time I tried to sing on stage was in college.
0: Has anybody ever made you bust out laughing in the middle of a song?
1: Oh, man, that's a great story. Okay, so it actually has to do with the song that's on the radio. So we were playing in Austin, Texas at Cactus Cafe on UT's campus. I've got cousins that live in Austin. And so they come out, and my cousin's then fiance at the time, now they're married, we played Do You Ever Think About Texas? Do you ever think of Austin? And he raises his hand like I do. For some reason, that tore me up, man. And I just started laughing so hard. I was not expecting him to raise his hand like I was asking him a question. And it was so funny to me, dude. I cracked up on stage. I completely broke.
0: Where can we catch you on stage?
1: So coming up, we'll be at Criders in Hunt, Texas. It'll be our first time playing there, man. I'm super excited about it. A rodeo arena and a dance hall. You can't get much better than that, man. That's Texas at its core, dude. We'll be at Rhinestone Saloon. Most of the time we play in Fort Worth, we play at Rhinestone. Man, Chris over there, the guy that manages it and books the place, he treats us well, man. He's a great guy.
0: And I also understand, coming up next week, you're going to be at Copeland Dance Hall. Tell me about that.
1: Yeah, man, I'm super excited about it. It's our first time there. we're going to be at one of the infamous dance halls of Texas, man. Everybody that's played there from the time it was a saloon, you can see the bullet holes in the back of the bar. It's one of those you got to go experience, man, at least once.
0: And for all of the dates, where can they go to find out where to see you on stage?
1: LaneBricker.com.
0: Do you have any new projects you can talk about?
1: Yes, sir. So we, Do Everything About Texas is now out on radio. We have a new song we just released to digital platforms last week or 2 weeks ago called Pretty Things that I'm super excited about, which we'll release to radio after Do Everything About Texas. And then we've got one more song coming up in about 4 or 5 weeks called Don't You Ever Get Tired.
0: What's the story behind your current single, Do You Ever Think About Texas?
1: This song's kind of about the sacrifices you make being a musician, being away from your family, and sometimes it can reach a breaking point. And this story is about somebody that goes from town to town, stopping off at a payphone, talking to somebody that's already gone, asking them, do you ever think about Texas?

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1: Best way to find my merch is at a show. 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If you want to, order online and wear it to a show at lanebricker.com. I love it every time somebody shows up in our merch at a show. It really makes us feel loved, you know? Love to meet you guys.
0: Lane Bricker, thanks for being on Dance Time in Texas.
1: Yes, sir. Thank you for having me.
0: And now, back to the countdown. Moving up to number five, it's Guy Vincent with a song about the highs, the heartbreak, and the emotional roller coaster of a relationship that feels like it's the greatest thing that ever happened, but also the hardest thing to walk away from. Sometimes, love can be both a blessing and a curse.

Next up, it's Telluride with their third consecutive top 10 hit on Texas radio. 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After a night out with friends, you end up at home alone and figure, well, one more drink won't hurt. But sometimes, that's when the memories start pouring in. This week's number 4, going through whiskey like water. 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

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And now, the top of the chart. William Clark Green's latest song captures the strength, resilience, and determination it takes to keep moving forward when life gets tough. With his storytelling and heartfelt lyrics, William delivers a song about the things that stay with us, the memories, the lessons, and the parts of ourselves that never fade away. This week's number three is Stubborn and Remains. This

0: Going back and forth with Wade Bowen for the top two spots, it's Mike Ryan with this week's number two. Instead of writing that usual heartbreak song, Mike wanted to capture something a little more real. The exhausting feeling of sitting down with a guitar while your world is falling apart and trying to create something beautiful when you're hurting inside. It's the struggle of making a love song when love is the last thing on your mind. Sometimes it's hard to write a love song.
1: I'm tired of writing about drinking, but I just poured a drink 'cause

Back at the top spot, it's Wade Bowen, who found himself facing challenges both personally and at home after vocal surgery forced him off the road. It was one of those seasons when he felt like nothing was going his way. Instead of letting those struggles get him down, he turned them into music, creating a powerful reminder that even the toughest storms eventually pass. Make plans to see him live at the House of Blues in Houston or Horseshoe Bay in Austin, where he'll be performing this week's number one,

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Wetzel have their own clothing line out. 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Remember Bastille Day coming up July 14th and National Ice Cream Day July 19th. And if you're wanting cooler weather, first day of fall, not till September 22nd. Halloween falls on a Saturday this year, Thanksgiving's on a Thursday again this year, and Christmas Day falls on a Friday. 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

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Every day I hurt a little less. And though I know my life is crazy,

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Well, if you're a fan of Waylon Jennings, listen up. His little boy, Shooter Jennings, announced Diamonds. It's the second album built from a collection of previously unreleased recordings from his dad. This thing's coming out November 13th across all the formats to download or buy the hard copies. And they also released the title track, Diamonds, out right now, featuring guest performance from the late Glenn Campbell. There's been a few changes going on with AJ Vallejo. He's got a new solo single out, and so does his Love and Chaos duet partner Kendall. But rest assured, Love and Chaos is alive and well. They actually have a new single coming out late July, early August. AJ did say that his band Brody Lane's going to take a break for a while, but his other band Vallejo, well, they're releasing a new album in 2027. Follow Red Dirt Proud and RedDirtProud.com to keep up with the latest news and info. 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

0: That's how my Sunday mornings go. 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
1: 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Jake Worthington, Charlie Worsham, Hannah Harper, Lacey K. Booth, the band Lola, and Mackenzie Carpenter have all been added to the Brad Paisley Live Tour. That's going to kick off August 27th in Bridgeport, Connecticut. 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

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Robert Earl Keen has announced the lineup for his fifth annual homecoming weekend. Now, this is going to be September 5th through the 7th at Floor's Country Store in Helotes, Texas. Now, the weekend's going to have a 30th anniversary full band set of the Number 2 Live Dinner. And on September 5th, a Songs and Stories Night. September 6th, it's Ray Wiley Hubbard, Steve Polt, Susie Boggess, and Robert Earl. Plus a free fan appreciation day on September 7th with surprise guests and a headlining set from Robert Earl and the band. The September 7th ticket lottery is open now. And all other tickets, including VIPs, well, they're on sale. Olivia Harms and her Hall of Fame mother, Joni Harms, didn't get to celebrate Independence Day on American soil. They actually packed up their gear and flew over to Norway for 7 shows over 2 weeks, July 3rd through the 18th. Fun fact, Olivia and her mother's ancestors come from Norway. I'm JB Cloud, and that's your Red Dirt Proud Radio Minute for today.

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Mike McClure, frontman for the Great Divide, had a birthday on July 6th. Kyle Park on the 8th. Sundance Head on the 9th. Mike Graham, who brought us I Feel Like Drinking a Day on the 12th. J.J. Lesser, drummer for the Great Divide on the 16th. Todd Stewart of the Randy Rogers Band on the 18th. David Ball, he's on the 19th. Josh Abbott Band and Radney Foster share a birthday July 20th. Bree Bagwell and Colby Lee Swift share the 23rd for birthdays. Jason Roberts from the Sleep at the Wheel and the Bob Wills Texas Playboys on the 25th. Chuck Weimer on the 26th. Zane Williams from the Wilder Blue on the 27th. And July 31st, Tori Martin, Jeff Queen from Reckless Kelly, Roger Krieger, and Larry Joe Taylor all having birthdays. I'm JB Cloud, and that's your Red Dirt Proud Radio Minute for today.

0: 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And we're just getting started. 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
1: 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Congratulations to all the finalists. 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They will announce the winners on Sunday, November 9th in the Fort Worth Stockyards at the world's largest honky-tonk, Billy Bob's Texas, and the 2026 TCMA Trailblazer Award. They're already letting it out of the bag. Aaron Watson's going to grab that one. And the TCMA Mo Bandy Icon Award, well, that's going to be given to Robert Gallagher, the guy behind the stage at Billy Bob's. Robert takes care of all the bands and has for many, many years. 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

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The Turnpike Troubadours are going to be headlining a free show at the end of August, Saturday, August 29th, part of the 6th Annual Union Peak Festival on Copper Mountain, but you got to go up to Frisco, Colorado to catch it. Also, Turnpike Troubadours have a new single out honoring a Texas Red Dirt Outlaw legend, Robert Earl Keen. The Troubadours are covering his song, Feeling Good Again. Hudson Westbrook's going to be taking over the Whitewater Amphitheater in Central Texas August 14th and 15th, and you don't want to miss this. You can grab your tickets. They're selling out everywhere. 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Parker McCollum releasing a brand new version of his single Killing Me. Now, this one features the I Hope You Dance singer Leanne Womack duetting with it. Parker and Leanne performed the hit single on the 61st Annual Academy of Country Music Awards. I'm JB Cloud, and that's your Red Dirt Proud Radio Minute for today.

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0: Hey, hey there, this is Bree Bagwell, and you are listening to Real Texas Radio. 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
1: Hey guys, it's JB Cloud, and time to see what happened on this day in country music history. Birthdays for February 1st include Don Everly of the Everly Brothers and Julie Roberts, who brought us the song Breakdown Here. 1964 on this day, Buck Owens' Love's Gonna Live Here finished its 16-week run at number one. On this day in 1968, Johnny Cash spent the day visiting several hospitals in Memphis, including the sick and wounded at the Naval Hospital in Millington, Tennessee, many who've just come home from Vietnam. Kenny Rogers had the number one country album on this day in 1980 with his seventh called Kenny. 1999 on this day, Brad Paisley released his debut single. Do you remember what it was called? Who Needs Pictures? 2001 on this day, John Jarrett died of respiratory failure. He wrote many songs for Alabama, George Strait, Don Williams, and others. And on this day in 2009, Faith Hill performed America the Beautiful before the Super Bowl in Tampa, with Bruce Springsteen playing the halftime show. And that's a look at Today in Country Music History. I'm JB Cloud.

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It's not just country music, but Texas is music country. I don't think I could have said it better myself in a song. This is Darryl Perry, and you're listening to Real Texas Radio.

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1: 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Well, Ian Munzik and Co. Wetzel have their own clothing line out. Willie Nelson said, hold my... you know what, and watch this. 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You remember the song Outskirts of Heaven? 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Remember Bastille Day coming up July 14th, and National Ice Cream Day July 19th. And if you're wanting cooler weather, first day of fall, not till September 22nd. Halloween falls on a Saturday this year, Thanksgiving's on a Thursday again this year, and Christmas Day falls on a Friday. I'm JB Cloud, and that's your Red Dirt Proud Radio Minute for today.

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0: 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Jake Worthington, Charlie Worsham, Hannah Harper, Lacey K. Booth, the band Lola, and Mackenzie Carpenter have all been added to the Brad Paisley Live Tour. 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

the Rogers Band Interstate kicking off this week's edition of Red Dirt Proud. Why? Well, it's one of those songs that came on the radio or somebody was playing it on a playlist. I was like, oh my gosh, I hadn't played that in a while. I love that song. Well, we got some new stuff to share with you. New Turnpike, new Waylon Jennings, new Chancey Williams. He played at Mount Rushmore last weekend. And a new one from Caleb Sutton Band. Get your Howdy Ma'am ready. It's Red Dirt Proud.

0: is J.B. Cloud looking at the top songs on Red Dirt Proud from last week. Shane Smith and the Saints got their number one with Live Free Until You Ride, went up one spot to number two.
1: Going through my phone looking for a number, someone who can tell me the best way I can somehow get over you.
0: My girl Sandy June jumped a notch to number three.
2: Down.
0: Billy Joel's at four. William Clark Green went up two to five.
3: And I'm a shadow you ain't losing. Honey, I'm the kind that's stubborn and remains.
0: Guy Vincent stayed at number six.
4: She lights me up, lets me burn. A blessing and a curse.
0: Mike Ryan was at seven, and Wade Bowen went up a notch to number eight.
5: Man.
0: Seth Gandon had a big three-point jump to number nine.
6: Well, I may not want to love again, but I ain't afraid with you.
0: Addison Malik stayed at 10, and Prophets and Outlaws stayed at 11.
7: And it's all because of beautiful, beautiful you.
0: David Lewis went up one spot to number 12.
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0: And Timothy Howes jumped two spots to 13.

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The Turnpike Troubadours are going to be headlining a free show at the end of August, Saturday, August 29th, part of the 6th annual Union Peak Festival on Copper Mountain, but you got to go up to Frisco, Colorado to catch it. Also, Turnpike Troubadours have a new single out honoring a Texas Red Dirt Outlaw legend, Robert Earl Keen. The Troubadours are covering his song, Feeling Good Again. Hudson Westbrook's going to be taking over the Whitewater Amphitheater in Central Texas August 14th and 15th, and you don't want to miss this. You can grab your tickets. They're selling out everywhere. 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Parker McCollum releasing a brand new version of his single, Killing Me. Now, this one features the I Hope You Dance singer, Leanne Womack, duetting with it. Parker and Leanne performed the hit single on the 61st Annual Academy of Country Music Awards. I'm JB Cloud, and that's your Red Dirt Proud Radio Minute for today. And we're back. Red Dirt Proud has got some old school Jake Worthington. He is back to doing shows. He'll be opening up for some shows for Brad Paisley. That kicks off in late August up in Connecticut. Don't let the redneck fool you. It's Jake Worthington on Red Dirt Proud.

Love me some Corey Morrow. Hey, it's JB, and Red Dirt Brown's got some scoop for you. When artists, especially the big artists, go into the studio to cut songs for albums, they always record more than will fit on the album. They want to see how they sound, how the band plays with them, and when the finished product is done, they mix them together and find out what goes together to make an album. If they don't fit, they don't throw them away, they just put them on the shelf. And after you've been singing for many years, you get quite a catalog of stuff that has never been released. Well, Shooter Jennings found a bunch of those of his dad, Waylon, and he's releasing a second album. Pre-save it now. The first track is called Diamond. Here's some new old Waylon on Red Dirt Pro.

That's new stuff from the Turnpike Troubadours featuring Sierra Hull, a cover of Robert Earl Keen's Feeling Good Again. Robert Earl released that song originally on an album called Walking Distance, October 27th, 1998. Got more Red Dirt Proud music and news coming up for you next. Hey guys, I'm JB Cloud, and Red Dirt Proud is back with some cross-Canadian ragweed. This song came off their Purple album that was released September of 2002 and released to radio the following year. It's cross-Canadian ragweed and constantly on Red Dirt Proud.

0: Patrol on Red Dirt Proud. It's JB. I think it's funny. I see all these videos of these people that don't want to give their name. They don't have regular license plates. They're traveling. They're not driving, and they don't do business or whatever in these countries. You know what's common about every one of those? It never works out for them. I have yet to see a video where a cop goes, okay, then you're free to go.
1: 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It's not just country music, but Texas is music country. I don't think I could have said it better myself in a song. 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

0: At Hillier and the Boys, some 1100 Springs on Red Dirt Proud. The only thing she left me was the blues. Well, at least she left you with something. You got to be grateful. Here's Sundance Inn.
1: He still talks about you, about how you broke his heart.

0: latest out of Chancey Williams called Saddle Up on Red Dirt Proud. And a big shout out to all the folks in Moorcroft, Wyoming, listening to Dirt Road Radio 103.1 KYDT. Well, it doesn't get any more Texas Red Dirt Outlaw or country than Cody Johnson. Here's Horseback on Red Dirt Proud.
1: He's a ranch hand in a pinch, man. 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
1: Cody Johnson, track number one off his new album, Banks of the Trinity. It is Horseback. That album also features songs Kojo sings with brothers Osborne and Luke Combs. 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The Texas Country Music Association announced their top five finalists in 25 of their 28 categories for the 2026 Texas Country Music Awards. Congratulations to all the finalists. 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Go to texascountrymusic.org and vote. They will announce the winners on Sunday, November 9th in the Fort Worth Stockyards at the world's largest honky-tonk, Billy Bob's Texas, and the 2026 TCMA Trailblazer Award. They're already letting it out of the bag. Aaron Watson's going to grab that one. And the TCMA Mo Bandy Icon Award, well, that's going to be given to Robert Gallagher, the guy behind the stage at Billy Bob's. Robert takes care of all the bands and has for many, many years. 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

Cattown, Randy Brown on Red Dirt Proud. Welcome in to the show. It's JB. Ooh, I got a classic coming up for you. The live version of Robert Earl Keen and the Front Porch Song. New stuff from Randy Brown. Here's the latest from Lane Bricker. Oh, I love this kid. Do you ever think about Texas? Red Dirt Proud.

Lyle Lovett back some years ago. Yeah. We lived in College Station, Texas. That's right. We was Aggies. Oh no, some non-Aggie fans. We used to sit on this old porch on Church Street, right across from the Presbyterian Church, and play bluegrass and folk music and

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But we always look forward to Sunday there on the porch, because being across from the Presbyterians, we'd crawl out about 11:30 Sunday morning in our underwear amongst 400 or 500 empty beer cans, strap on a banjo and a guitar, wait for the Presbyterians.

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My buddy Joseph turned me on to these guys, played drums with them, started the band with the guys when they were like 14. Joseph hadn't played drums in a while, but he still supports the band from Llano, Texas. A rockin' tune called Rust. 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

0: And I love that Jinx loves his mama. 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

Casey Donahue, luckiest guy I know on Red Dirt Proud. Had to edit that one a little bit. Couple wordy dirts. Welcome in. It's JB coming up. New stuff from Ray Wiley Hubbard. We're going to throw down the Oklahoma breakdown with Stoney LaRue. Here's the latest from Jason Scott in the High Heat. A little highway robbery going on. Red Dirt Proud.

Tony LaRue on Red Dirt Proud. You're welcome, by the way. Hey, the guy that brought us the song Up Against the Wall, Redneck Mother, and also 3 Days Straight and Snake Farm has got new music. It's Ray Wiley Hubbard, Dog or Wolf, Red Dirt Proud.

0: It's Delaney Ann. Follow us to Lubbock on Red Dirt Proud with JB. I really think we've got something here. Little passenger princess certification courses, little ID card, maybe your picture on there. I think you should be able to put it on your resume. That's just me. More Red Dirt Proud music and news coming up next. 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Robert Earl Keen has announced the lineup for his fifth annual homecoming weekend. Now, this is going to be September 5th through the 7th at Floor's Country Store in Helotes, Texas. Now, the weekend's going to have a 30th anniversary full band set of the Number 2 Live Dinner. And on September 5th, a Songs and Stories Night. September 6th, it's Ray Wiley Hubbard, Steve Pult, Susie Boggess, and Robert Earl. Plus a free fan appreciation day on September 7th with surprise guests and a headlining set from Robert Earl and the band. The September 7th ticket lottery is open now. And all other tickets, including VIPs, well, they're on sale. Olivia Harms and her Hall of Fame mother, Joni Harms, didn't get to celebrate Independence Day on American soil. They actually packed up their gear and flew over to Norway for 7 shows over 2 weeks, July 3rd through the 18th. Fun fact, Olivia and her mother's ancestors come from Norway. I'm JB Cloud, and that's your Red Dirt Proud Radio Minute for today.
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0: alone.
1: A title track from his debut album, Roger Krieger and Fun All Wrong on Red Dirt Proud. A big shout out to John Swat Swatner and his dad. John came by Abilene, Texas and dropped off a gift, America 250 ball caps. And that is because his dad told him to do it. I got to hang out with his dad at the T3R Awards 2 years ago, and he said, make sure you give JB a couple of them. Thank you, Pop. Here's Swat's new song, Stripes and Stars, on Red Dirt Press. I've been

0: Tequila.
1: Bet you can't guess the name of that song. It's Mark David Manders. Yeah, it's called Beer. Welcome into Red Dirt Proud. What has been going on with Sturgill Simpson? Where's he at? What's he doing? Well, he's got a new album out, but it doesn't have his name on it. You can look up Johnny Blue Skies and the Dark Clouds. Here's Don't Let Go. Send it out to the Right Reverend Brother Rick on Red Dirt Proud. Baby.

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3: 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We'll breeze on through, always together. 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

0: Case Harden on again tonight at Red Dirt Proud. Who is he married to? Well, I'll give you a pro tip. Go to Case Harden's website, go to his merch or apparel, and look at his t-shirt shop. That hot blonde model wearing his Case Harden wear. Yeah, that's her. Yeah, he's got a built-in t-shirt model. He married her way over his head, but good for him. Well, you know, I was talking last week or the week before about Coe Wetzel and Ian Munzik getting their own clothing line. Well, Willie Nelson said, hold my you-know-what and watch this. Willie teaming up with Dixon Flannel Company, doing a limited collection for men, women, and youth flannel shirts. 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Red Dirt Proud is back with the hottest thing in Texas Red Dirt Outlaw and country music. I'm talking about Cody Johnson. This song started out written by Zane Williams of the Wilder Blue. Here's Ride With Me on Red Dirt Pro.
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0: Texas High Road and Honky Talk about it on Red Dirt Proud. We got some events and festivals going on in France, down in Uvalde, and up in Iron Country we'll tell you about in a little bit. Here's the late Tommy Alverson and Upside Down on Red Dirt Proud.
1: Officer, good evening. 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

0: Sturgill Simpson, Turtles All the Way Down on Red Dirt Proud. Couple of events to check out. Uvalde Radio, my buddy Robert Miguel having their 7th anniversary concert at the Uvalde Grand Opera House August 1st. Aubrey Rodriguez, Jeff Jacobs, Garrett Talamante is going to be there. Oh, the Iron Country Family Reunion, 10th anniversary coming up August 15th. Rock Bar and Grill in Beloit, Wisconsin. Josh Malloy is going to be there, plus others. This weekend it's the Country and Rock Festival in Mirande in Southwest France. Three headliners from America, Ricochet, Two Tons of Steel, George Dukas. And August 13th, 14th, 15th, the Equa Blues Rodeo Festival in southeastern France. With Amanda Kate Ferris, Peyton Howie, Scotty Alexander. 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
0: 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Wetzel have their own clothing line out. Willie Nelson said, hold my... you know what, and watch this. 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Remember Bastille Day coming up July 14th, the National Ice Cream Day July 19th. And if you're wanting cooler weather, first day of fall, not till September 22nd. Halloween falls on a Saturday this year, Thanksgiving's on a Thursday again this year, and Christmas Day falls on a Friday. I'm JB Cloud, and that's your Red Dirt Proud Radio Minute for today.
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0: Jason Boland and the Stragglers, if I ever get back to Oklahoma on Red Dirt Proud, I got some exciting news to share. After years of saving and working on my credit, I was finally able to afford to buy my very first ranch. I'm so excited. I'm actually pouring it on my salad right now. I'm fixing to dip some wings in it. Don't judge. Here's Curtis Grimes and his latest on Red Dirt Proud.
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Turnpike Troubadours, Redner Proud with JB. Last week, I was talking about Mo Robson getting real good at getting gone and his Moe's Woodshop. But the boy sings more than just one song. He's walking in my shoes on Redner Proud.

0: the latest out of Maverick Murphy on Redner Proud. 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Updated some news and events, especially on the front page of the events. I need to do the events page itself. I'll work on that. But we added the two events in France. Also, Uvalde Radio's 7th anniversary going on this weekend. We'll be adding the Iron Country reunion. That's in August. And I did fix the t-shirt shop with the iHeart Live cover. Yeah, it's on a really thick, nice shirt. I'm wearing one right now. It's pretty awesome. Head over to RedNerdProud.com. Pick one up today. Hey, it's JB Cloud with some Texas Red Dirt News. Time for your Red Dirt Proud Radio Minute for today. Well, if you're a fan of Waylon Jennings, listen up. His little boy, Shooter Jennings, announced Diamonds. It's the second album built from a collection of previously unreleased recordings from his dad. This thing's coming out November 13th across all the formats to download or buy the hard copies. And they also released the title track, Diamonds, out right now, featuring guest performance from the late Glenn Campbell. There's been a few changes going on with AJ Vallejo. He's got a new solo single out, and so does his Love and Chaos duet partner Kendall. But rest assured, Love and Chaos is alive and well. They actually have a new single coming out late July, early August. AJ did say that his band Brody Lane's going to take a break for a while, but his other band Vallejo, well, they're releasing a new album in 2027. Follow Red Dirt Proud and RedDirtProud.com to keep up with the latest news and info. I'm JB Cloud, and that's your Red Dirt Proud Radio Minute for today.
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Class Canadian Ragweed kicking the head on Red Dirt Proud. Do you remember the Dierks Bentley song where he goes, Ragweed rocking on the radio? Cody and Dierks, longtime buddies. Cody even named his first son Dierks Cobain Canada. Here's another Cody, no relation, Cody Widener, Long Brown Bottles on Red Dirt Proud. New music.

New stuff out of Frank Ray. It is Third Row George Strait. I'm a big fan of that. I got to see him up at Texas Tech with Miranda Lambert and Hudson Westbrook. I got the scoop on A.J. Vallejo. You know, I've been seeing he released a new song. And so did Kendall Beard, his duet partner from Love and Chaos. So I called A.J. and said, what's the deal? Are y'all breaking up? He's like, no. Artists do what artists do. And when they get free time, they hear a song, they go record it. They do have a new Love and Chaos song coming out. All at the end of July, early August. A.J. did say his band Brody Lane's going to take a break for a while, but his other band, Vallejo, will be releasing a new album in 2027. More Red Dirt Proud coming up. And Red Dirt Proud is back with new papa, Tyler Childress. Congratulations to he and his wife on their second child. Got Wade Bowen, Roses and Weeds, Jack Ingram on the way. Here's Tyler and Born Again on Red Dirt.

0: Matt Bowen, and you had me at my best on Red Dirt Proud. Hey, it's JB. Time to wrap up our show. We always leave you with one of my favorites. It's Jack Ingram and Goodnight Moon.
1: So thank you very much.

Yeah, good night, moon. Good night, stars. Good night, oh.

0: Yeah, good night, darling.
1: 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Y'all keep it country. Miss your mom, and good night.
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1: 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Mike McClure, frontman for The Great Divide, had a birthday on July 6th. Kyle Park on the 8th. Sundance Head on the 9th. Mike Graham, who brought us I Feel Like Drinking a Day on the 12th. J.J. Lesser, drummer for The Great Divide on the 16th. Todd Stewart of the Randy Rogers Band on the 18th. David Ball, he's on the 19th. Josh Abbott Band and Radney Foster share a birthday July 20th. Bree Bagwell and Colby Lee Swift share the 23rd for birthdays. Jason Roberts from the Sleep at the Wheel and the Bob Wills Texas Playboys on the 25th. Chuck Weimer on the 26th. Zane Williams from the Wilder Blue on the 27th. And July 31st, Tori Martin, Jeff Queen from Reckless Kelly, Roger Krieger, and Larry Joe Taylor all having birthdays. I'm JB Cloud, and that's your Red Dirt.

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1: The dictionary defines audacity as a willingness to take risks, state of being bold or daring, a disregard for conventional thought or other restriction. That is exactly what Rickhouse Brewing and Mineral Wells represents. 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
1: 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Or how about a brewery tour? There's always something happening at Rickhouse, from live music with Real Texas Radio's Unplugged every Sunday, open comedy nights, amazing food trucks, open mic night, live music, new brew releases, and much more. 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
1: Hey guys, it's JB Cloud, and time to see what happened on this day in country music history. Birthdays for February 1st include Don Everly of the Everly Brothers and Julie Roberts, who brought us the song Breakdown Here. 1964 on this day, Buck Owens' Love's Gonna Live Here finished its 16-week run at number one. On this day in 1968, Johnny Cash spent the day visiting several hospitals in Memphis, including the sick and wounded at the Naval Hospital in Millington, Tennessee, many who've just come home from Vietnam. Kenny Rogers had the number one country album on this day in 1980 with his seventh called Kenny. 1999 on this day, Brad Paisley released his debut single. Do you remember what it was called? Who Needs Pictures? 2001 on this day, John Jarrett died of respiratory failure. He wrote many songs for Alabama, George Strait, Don Williams, and others. And on this day in 2009, Faith Hill performed America the Beautiful before the Super Bowl in Tampa, with Bruce Springsteen playing the halftime show. And that's a look at Today in Country Music History. I'm JB Cloud.

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